0: It is right around 5 o'clock quitting time. 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And we're up to 90 for a high today. That was after a morning low of 58. It's been a little bit on the windy side. We can expect mostly sunny days and clear nights and windy weather through the weekend. In fact, a red flag warning in effect for this coming Sunday. We might see some wind gusts of up to 30, even 35 miles per hour. Wow. And more on that in just minutes. In financial news, the Dow was down 537 to close at 49,526. S&P off by 92 at 7,408. NASDAQ down 410 to close at 26,225. Local stocks, Rio Tinto Group, $103.69. 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Platinum at $1,982. NYMEX crude, $105.42. And Brent crude at $109.26. There are several blood drives that are being brought to you by Vitalant in the Globe Miami area. And the first one will be coming up at Our Lady of the Blessed Sacrament Catholic Church in Miami, hosting a Sunday morning blood drive on May 31st from 8 a.m. until noon. And a dozen time slots remain open for donors to sign up for that one. You can schedule your appointment conveniently online, Vitalant.org, or search by zip code 85501, or you can call 877-258-4825. Vitalant supplies and donates blood to 62 hospitals in Arizona and urges Globe Miami donors to help offset a statewide critical blood shortage. If you're unavailable on May 31st, you're invited to sign up for one of the additional drives. There will be one coming up on June 18th, which is a Thursday, from 8 till noon at the Cova Valley Rec Center. And then again on June 25th, which is another Thursday, from 10 a.m. until 2 p.m. at Southwest Gas. And June 29th, which is a Monday at 11:30 a.m. at the Globe Public Library. Several choices for you to donate blood with Vitalant. And once again, go to Vitalant.org for further info or call 1-877-258-4825. We're getting ready to celebrate America's 250th anniversary, and here's a chance to honor a veteran with an honor quilt. In celebration of our country's 250th anniversary, local quilters are invited to make and donate an honor quilt to a local veteran. And this is being sponsored by the Bullion Plaza Cultural Center and Museum. The quilts are due by Wednesday, May 27th at 4 p.m. at the museum. The quilts will be displayed at the museum for the month of June and then move next door to the Bullion Plaza Gymnasium for the Independence Day dinner on the evening of Thursday, July 2nd. Applications are available at the Bullion Plaza Museum during regular business hours, and that's Monday through Friday, from 10 a.m. until 4 p.m., and on Saturday from 10 a.m. until 2 p.m., the first 10 people to fill out a form and commit to making an honor quilt for a local veteran will receive a free patriotic fabric panel, which can be used for the quilt that will be donated. Machine or hand-quilted quilts are preferred, no tied quilts, and fabric should be 100% cotton. Any pattern can be used, but should reflect the red, white, and blue colors of our country. And America 250 logo fabric is encouraged. For further info, call the Bullion Plaza Cultural Center and Museum at 928-473-3700. 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And good luck going out to all of you quilters. And now, we have your sheriff's release. On the Gila County Sheriff's Office call address history for Thursday, May 14th, 2:20 a.m., a repossession, North Escadilla Drive, Globe, 5:30 a.m., brush fire, South Alturest Avenue, Miami, 5:56 a.m., a court transport, East South Street, 7:21 a.m., utility problem, South 2nd Street, 7:22 a.m., knock and talk, South 2nd Street, as well as East Hunter Drive and South Nell Drive, 7:44 a.m., a school resource officer on East Regis Road, 7:59 a.m., threatening South High Street, 8:41 a.m., training Forest Service Road, 2265 Globe, 8:45 a.m., suspicious activity, South 6th Street, 9:19 a.m., school resource officer, North Arizona Highway 288 Young, 10:03 a.m., trespassing, South Cherry Flats Road, 10:12 a.m., a knock and talk on North Cherry Avenue, 11:15 a.m., serving civil paper, East South Street, 2:22 p.m., an animal problem, North Davis Canyon Loop, Miami, 3:05 p.m., criminal damage, East Regis Road, 3:23 p.m., probation check, North Broad Street, 3:58 p.m., threatening, Forest 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matter, North Broad Street, 11:06 p.m., a disturbance, South Hill Street, 11:39 p.m., suspicious activity, West 3rd Avenue, Globe. So that is what we know, and now you know. 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
2: Gila County Weather.
0: Mostly sunny days, clear nights, and wind in the forecast for your weekend. Low Miami, San Carlos, Roosevelt Lake, and the surrounding area looking for mostly sunny with some high clouds. Our daytime high near 90 or low 90s. Nighttime lows will be in the upper 50s. We will see wind gusts of 10 to 15, even up to 20 and 25 miles per hour through the weekend. As we get into Sunday, sunshine with a high near 86. Windy, some wind gusts of 15 to 20 miles per hour, and some gusts as high as 30 miles per hour. Sunday night, clear and windy with a low around 55. Going into Monday and Tuesday of next week, mostly sunny days, clear nights. Our daytime high will be in the low to mid 80s and nighttime lows in the low 50s. And still a little bit windy at times. Conditions remain very dry, fire danger very high. Stage 1 fire restrictions are now in effect on the Tonto National Forest, as well as an emergency recreational shooting order. And with that, there's no building, maintaining, attending, or using a fire, campfire, or stove fire, including charcoal and briquettes, unless it's outside a structure that is provided by the Forest Service within a designated area. No smoking except within an enclosed vehicle or building, a recreation site. No discharging of a firearm, air rifle, or gas gun. Some exemptions do apply. Violators can possibly receive a fine of up to $5,000. So know before you go, visit the Tonto National Forest website for further info. Enjoy your weekend. Thanks for spending your day with Gila's Kiss FM, KQSS 101.9.
2: Monster

Why are you hearing Noisy Clock by the Lawrence Keys Trio instead of The Stream? Because The Stream is down. Why is The Stream down? If I knew that, The Stream wouldn't be down. I've moved up, finding and fixing The Stream, to urgent on the to-do. Why are you hearing Noisy Clock by the Lawrence Keys Trio instead of The Stream? Because The Stream is down. Why is The Stream down? If I knew that, The Stream wouldn't be down. I've moved up, finding and fixing The Stream, to urgent on the to-do list. Hopefully, you'll be hearing what you came to hear here soon. Until then, it's Noisy Clock.

0: country needs.
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Big John Lubinsky here on Healers Kiss FM, KQSS 101.9, winding down my Friday, May 15th, 2026, halfway through the month of May. My goodness. Well, we are expecting some windy weather in the afternoon hours, especially on Sunday. Sunday, we're looking at a red flag warning of anywhere from 15 to 20, even up to 30, 35 mile per hour gusts. And we'll tell you more about that here in just minutes. Meanwhile, get ready for the Global Miami Farmers Market. 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And, of course, enjoy your weekend. Be safe out there. Don't mess around with fire. We are in stage one fire restriction territory right now. And so, really, try to avoid any kind of fire activity. And have a safe weekend. 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

Mostly sunny days, clear nights, and wind in the forecast for your weekend. Low Miami, San Carlos, Roosevelt Lake, and the surrounding area looking for mostly sunny with some high clouds. Our daytime high near 90 or low 90s. Nighttime lows will be in the upper 50s. We will see wind gusts of 10 to 15, even up to 20 and 25 miles per hour through the weekend. As we get into Sunday, sunshine with a high near 86. Windy, some wind gusts of 15 to 20 miles per hour, and some gusts as high as 30 miles.

0: per hour. Sunday night, clear and windy with a low around 55. Going into Monday and Tuesday of next week, mostly sunny days, clear nights. Our daytime high will be in the low to mid 80s and nighttime lows in the low 50s. And still a little bit windy at times. Conditions remain very dry, fire danger very high. Stage 1 fire restrictions are now in effect on the Tonto National Forest as well as an emergency recreational shooting order. And with that, there's no building, maintaining, attending, or using a fire, campfire, or stove fire, including charcoal and briquettes, unless it's outside a structure that is provided by the Forest Service within a designated area. No smoking except within an enclosed vehicle or building, a recreation site. No discharging of a firearm, air rifle, or gas gun. Some exemptions do apply. Violators can possibly receive a fine of up to $5,000. So know before you go, visit the Tonto National Forest website for further info. Enjoy your weekend. Thanks for spending your day with Gila's KISS FM, KQSS 101.9.
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If you're interested, call 928-473-3700. 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Or mail it to KQSS, Box 977, Miami, Arizona, 85539.

Why are you hearing Noisy Clock by the Lawrence Keys Trio instead of The Stream? Because The Stream is down. Why is The Stream down? If I knew that, The Stream wouldn't be down. I've moved up, finding and fixing The Stream, to urgent on the to-do list. Hopefully, you'll be hearing what you came to hear here soon. Until then, it's Noisy Clock.

0: Mostly sunny days, clear nights, and wind in the forecast for your weekend. Low Miami, San Carlos, Roosevelt Lake, and the surrounding area looking for mostly sunny with some high clouds. Our daytime high near 90 or low 90s. Nighttime lows will be in the upper 50s. We will see wind gusts of 10 to 15, even up to 20 and 25 miles per hour through the weekend. As we get into Sunday, sunshine with a high near 86. Windy, some wind gusts of 15 to 20 miles per hour, and some gusts as high as 30 miles per hour. Sunday night, clear and windy with a low around 55. Going into Monday and Tuesday of next week, mostly sunny days, clear nights. Our daytime high will be in the low to mid 80s, and nighttime lows in the low 50s. And still a little bit windy at times. Conditions remain very dry, fire danger very high. Stage 1 fire restrictions are now in effect on the Tonto National Forest, as well as an emergency recreational shooting order. And with that, there's no building, maintaining, attending, or using a fire, campfire, or stove fire, including charcoal and briquettes, unless it's outside a structure that is provided by the Forest Service within a designated area. No smoking except within an enclosed vehicle or building, a recreation site. No discharging of a firearm, air rifle, or gas gun. Some exemptions do apply. Violators can possibly receive a fine of up to $5,000. So know before you go. Visit the Tonto National Forest website for further info. Enjoy your weekend. Thanks for spending your day with Gila's Kiss FM KQSS 101.9.
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gotta get it, we ain't got a minute to waste. I got a six pack along next to trunk on ice. Ooh, but you sure look nice. Makes me wanna hug you and kiss you all over your face.

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1: Back a few months ago, I was headlining a great big nightclub. And he put me up a couple of days early. I came in a couple of days early, and they put me up at what they call the Star Suite. Now, here I am, headliner in one of the biggest nightclubs in the country, and I wake up at 8 o'clock in the morning in this Star Suite, all by myself. Yeah, that's what I said, aw. But I did what I've always done, man, to cheer myself up. I picked up my guitar, I sat down, I wrote me a little song. Now this is how it feels to be alone at the top of the hill and trying to figure out why.

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0: 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What are we doing? 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
3: Gila County weather. Mostly sunny days, clear nights, and wind in the forecast for your weekend. Low Miami, San Carlos, Roosevelt Lake, and the surrounding area looking for mostly sunny with some high clouds. Our daytime high near 90 or low 90s. Nighttime lows will be in the upper 50s. We will see wind gusts of 10 to 15, even up to 20 and 25 miles per hour through the weekend. As we get into Sunday, sunshine with a high near 86, windy, some wind gusts of 15 to 20 miles per hour, and some gusts as high as 30 miles per hour. Sunday night, clear and windy with a low around 55. Going into Monday and Tuesday of next week, mostly sunny days, clear nights. Our daytime high will be in the low to mid 80s, and nighttime lows in the low 50s. And still a little bit windy at times. Conditions remain very dry, fire danger very high. Stage 1 fire restrictions are now in effect on the Tonto National Forest, as well as an emergency recreational shooting order. And with that, there's no building, maintaining, attending, or using a fire, campfire, or stove fire, including charcoal and briquettes, unless it's outside a structure that is provided by the Forest Service within a designated area. No smoking except within an enclosed vehicle or building, a recreation site. No discharging of a firearm, air rifle, or gas gun. Some exemptions do apply. Violators can possibly receive a fine of up to $5,000. So know before you go. Visit the Tonto National Forest website for further info. Enjoy your weekend. And thanks for spending your day with Gila's Kiss FM KQSS 101.9.
4: Monster

tomorrow I'm gonna leave here. I'm gonna let you go and walk away like every day I said I would. And tomorrow

Why are you hearing Noisy Clock by the Lawrence Keys Trio instead of The Stream? Because The Stream is down. Why is The Stream down? If I knew that, The Stream wouldn't be down. I moved up, finding and fixing The Stream, to urgent on the to-do list. Hopefully. Why are you hearing Noisy Clock by the Lawrence Keys Trio instead of The Stream? Because The Stream is down. Why is The Stream down? If I knew that, The Stream wouldn't be down.

0: country needs.
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In Miami, Divine Grace Church. Second Chance on Highway 60 in Claypool also accepts donations of food and clothing. If you'd like us to air your public service announcement, please email it to radio@kqss.net or mail it to KQSS Box 977, Miami, Arizona 85539.

Why are you hearing Noisy Clock by the Lawrence Keys Trio instead of the stream? Because the stream is down. Why is the stream down? If I knew that, the stream wouldn't be down. I've moved up, finding and fixing the stream, to urgent on the to-do list. Hopefully. Why are you hearing Noisy Clock by the Lawrence Keys Trio instead of the stream? Because the stream is down. Why is the stream down? If I knew that, the stream wouldn't be down. I've moved up, finding and fixing the stream, to urgent on the to-do list.

0: Mostly sunny days, clear nights, and wind in the forecast for your weekend. Low Miami, San Carlos, Roosevelt Lake, and the surrounding area looking for mostly sunny with some high clouds. Our daytime high near 90 or low 90s. Nighttime lows will be in the upper 50s. We will see wind gusts of the 10 to 15, even up to 20 and 25 miles per hour through the weekend. As we get into Sunday, sunshine with a high near 86. Windy, some wind gusts of 15 to 20 miles per hour, and some gusts as high as 30 miles per hour. Sunday night, clear and windy with a low around 55. Going into Monday and Tuesday of next week, mostly sunny days, clear nights. Our daytime high will be in the low to mid 80s, and nighttime lows in the low 50s. And still a little bit windy at times. Conditions remain very dry, fire danger very high. Stage 1 fire restrictions are now in effect on the Tonto National Forest, as well as an emergency recreational shooting order. And with that, there's no building, maintaining, attending, or using a fire, campfire, or stove fire, including charcoal and briquettes, unless it's outside a structure that is provided by the Forest Service within a designated area. No smoking except within an enclosed vehicle or building, a recreation site. No discharging of a firearm, air rifle, or gas gun. Some exemptions do apply. Violators can possibly receive a fine of up to $5,000. So know before you go. Visit the Tonto National Forest website for further info. Enjoy your weekend. And thanks for spending your day with Gila's Kiss FM KQSS 101.9.
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2: Gila County weather.
3: Mostly sunny days, clear nights, and wind in the forecast for your weekend. Low Miami, San Carlos, Roosevelt Lake, and the surrounding area looking for mostly sunny with some high clouds. Our daytime high near 90 or low 90s. Nighttime lows will be in the upper 50s. We will see wind gusts of 10 to 15, even up to 20 and 25 miles per hour through the weekend. As we get into Sunday, sunshine with a high near 86. Windy, some wind gusts of 15 to 20 miles per hour, and some gusts as high as 30 miles per hour. Sunday night, clear and windy with a low around 55. Going into Monday and Tuesday of next week, mostly sunny days, clear nights. Our daytime high will be in the low to mid 80s, and nighttime lows in the low 50s. And still a little bit windy at times. Conditions remain very dry, fire danger very high. Stage 1 fire restrictions are now in effect on the Tonto National Forest, as well as an emergency recreational shooting order. And with that, there's no building, maintaining, attending, or using a fire, campfire, or stove fire, including charcoal and briquettes, unless it's outside a structure that is provided by the Forest Service within a designated area. No smoking except within an enclosed vehicle or building, a recreation site. No discharging of a firearm, air rifle, or gas gun. Some exemptions do apply. Violators can possibly receive a fine of up to $5,000. So know before you go. Visit the Tonto National Forest website for further info. Enjoy your weekend. And thanks for spending your day with Gila's Kiss FM KQSS 101.9.
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3: Mostly sunny days, clear nights, and wind in the forecast for your weekend. Low Miami, San Carlos, Roosevelt Lake, and the surrounding area looking for mostly sunny with some high clouds. Our daytime high near 90 or low 90s. Nighttime lows will be in the upper 50s. We will see wind gusts of 10 to 15, even up to 20 and 25 miles per hour through the weekend. As we get into Sunday, sunshine with a high near 86. Windy, some wind gusts of 15 to 20 miles per hour, and some gusts as high as 30 miles per hour. Sunday night, clear and windy with a low around 55. Going into Monday and Tuesday of next week, mostly sunny days, clear nights. Our daytime high will be in the low to mid 80s, and nighttime lows in the low 50s. And still a little bit windy at times. Conditions remain very dry, fire danger very high. Stage 1 fire restrictions are now in effect on the Tonto National Forest, as well as an emergency recreational shooting order. And with that, there's no building, maintaining, attending, or using a fire, campfire, or stove fire, including charcoal and briquettes, unless it's outside a structure that is provided by the Forest Service within a designated area. No smoking except within an enclosed vehicle or building, a recreation site. No discharging of a firearm, air rifle, or gas gun. Some exemptions do apply. Violators can possibly receive a fine of up to $5,000. So know before you go. Visit the Tonto National Forest website for further info. Enjoy your weekend. And thanks for spending your day with Gila's Kiss FM KQSS 101.9.
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Why are you hearing Noisy Clock by the Lawrence Keys Trio instead of The Stream? Because The Stream is down. Why is The Stream down? If I knew that, The Stream wouldn't be down. I've moved up, finding and fixing The Stream, to urgent on the to-do list. Hopefully, you'll be hearing what you came to hear.

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Why are you hearing Noisy Clock by the Lawrence Keys Trio instead of The Stream? Because The Stream is down. Why is The Stream down? If I knew that, The Stream wouldn't be down. I've moved up, finding and fixing The Stream, to urgent on the to-do list. Hopefully, you'll be hearing what you came to hear here soon. Why are you hearing Noisy Clock by the Lawrence Keys Trio instead of The Stream? Because The Stream is down. Why is The Stream down?

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3: Mostly sunny days, clear nights, and wind in the forecast for your weekend. Low Miami, San Carlos, Roosevelt Lake, and the surrounding area looking for mostly sunny with some high clouds. Our daytime high near 90 or low 90s. Nighttime lows will be in the upper 50s. We will see wind gusts of 10 to 15, even up to 20 and 25 miles per hour through the weekend. As we get into Sunday, sunshine with a high near 86. Windy, some wind gusts of 15 to 20 miles per hour, and some gusts as high as 30 miles per hour. Sunday night, clear and windy with a low around 55. Going into Monday and Tuesday of next week, mostly sunny days, clear nights. Our daytime high will be in the low to mid 80s, and nighttime lows in the low 50s. And still a little bit windy at times. Conditions remain very dry, fire danger very high. Stage 1 fire restrictions are now in effect on the Tonto National Forest, as well as an emergency recreational shooting order. And with that, there's no building, maintaining, attending, or using a fire, campfire, or stove fire, including charcoal and briquettes, unless it's outside a structure that is provided by the Forest Service within a designated area. No smoking except within an enclosed vehicle or building, a recreation site. No discharging of a firearm, air rifle, or gas gun. Some exemptions do apply. Violators can possibly receive a fine of up to $5,000. So know before you go. Visit the Tonto National Forest website for further info. Enjoy your weekend. And thanks for spending your day with Gila's Kiss FM KQSS 101.9.
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0: Why are you hearing Noisy Clock by the Lawrence Keys Trio instead of the stream? Because the stream is down. Why is the stream down? If I knew that, the stream wouldn't be down. I've moved up, finding and fixing the stream, to urgent on the to-do list. Hopefully, you'll be hearing what you came to hear here soon.
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0: Mostly sunny days, clear nights, and wind in the forecast for your weekend. Low Miami, San Carlos, Roosevelt Lake, and the surrounding area looking for mostly sunny with some high clouds. Our daytime high near 90 or low 90s. Nighttime lows will be in the upper 50s. We will see wind gusts of the 10 to 15, even up to 20 and 25 miles per hour through the weekend. As we get into Sunday, sunshine with a high near 86. Windy, some wind gusts of 15 to 20 miles per hour, and some gusts as high as 30 miles per hour. Sunday night, clear and windy with a low around 55. Going into Monday and Tuesday of next week, mostly sunny days, clear nights. Our daytime high will be in the low to mid 80s, and nighttime lows in the low 50s. And still a little bit windy at times. Conditions remain very dry, fire danger very high. Stage 1 fire restrictions are now in effect on the Tonto National Forest, as well as an emergency recreational shooting order. And with that, there's no building, maintaining, attending, or using a fire, campfire, or stove fire, including charcoal and briquettes, unless it's outside a structure that is provided by the Forest Service within a designated area. No smoking except within an enclosed vehicle or building, a recreation site. No discharging of a firearm, air rifle, or gas gun. Some exemptions do apply. Violators can possibly receive a fine of up to $5,000. So know before you go. Visit the Tonto National Forest website for further info. Enjoy your weekend. And thanks for spending your day with Gila's Kiss FM KQSS 101.9.
1: Monster!

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Got 8 cylinders and uses them all. Got overdrive, just won't stall. With a 4-barrel carb and a dual exhaust, with 4 11 gears you can really get lost. 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

0: All of a sudden, in the wink of an eye, a Cadillac sedan passed us by and said, boys, that's a mark for me. By then, the taillight was all you could see. Now the fellas had ribbed me for being behind, so I thought I'd make the Lincoln unwind. Took my foot off the gas, and man alive, I shoved it on down into overdrive. Mounted up to 110, my speedometer said that I hit top end. My foot was glued like lead to the floor. 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Now the boys all thought I lost my sense, and telephone poles looked like a picket fence. They said, slow down, I see spots. The lines on the road just looked like dots. Took a corner, sideswiped the truck, crossed my fingers just for luck. My fenders was clicking the guardrail post. The guy beside me was white as a ghost. Smoke was coming from out of the back when I started to gain on that Cadillac. Knew I could catch him, I thought I could pass. Don't you know by then we'd be low on gas. We had flames coming from out of the side. Could feel the tension, man, what a ride. I said, look out, boys, I got a license to fly. And that caddy pulled over and let us by. Now all of a sudden she started knocking him down in the dip. She started to rock, and I looked in the mirror. Red light was blinking, the cops was after my hot rod Lincoln. They arrested me and they put me in jail, and they called my pappy to throw my bail. And he said, son, you're gonna drive me to drinking if you don't stop driving that hot rod Lincoln.
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Mostly sunny days, clear nights, and wind in the forecast for your weekend. Low Miami, San Carlos, Roosevelt Lake, and the surrounding area looking for mostly sunny with some high clouds. Our daytime high near 90 or low 90s. Nighttime lows will be in the upper 50s. We will see wind gusts of 10 to 15, even up to 20 and 25 miles per hour through the weekend. As we get into Sunday, sunshine with a high near 86. Windy, some wind gusts of 15 to 20 miles per hour, and some gusts as high as 30 miles per hour. Sunday night, clear and windy with a low around 55. Going into Monday and Tuesday of next week, mostly sunny days, clear nights. Our daytime high will be in the low to mid 80s, and nighttime lows in the low 50s. And still a little bit windy at times. Conditions remain very dry, fire danger very high. Stage 1 fire restrictions are now in effect on the Tonto National Forest, as well as an emergency recreational shooting order. And with that, there's no building, maintaining, attending, or using a fire, campfire, or stove fire, including charcoal and briquettes, unless it's outside a structure that is provided by the Forest Service within a designated area. No smoking except within an enclosed vehicle or building, a recreation site. No discharging of a firearm, air rifle, or gas gun. Some exemptions do apply. Violators can possibly receive a fine of up to $5,000. So know before you go. Visit the Tonto National Forest website for further info. Enjoy your weekend. Thanks for spending your day with Gila's Kiss FM KQSS 101.9. 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

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The Gila Community Food Bank's goal is for no local resident to go hungry. Food insecurity extends beyond the unemployed and homeless. In some cases, heads of households with jobs don't bring in enough money to feed their families, and seniors don't have sufficient income to eat all month long. The Gila Community Food Bank helps. They serve about 2,000 people a month locally. 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If you'd like us to air your public service announcement, please email it to radio@kqss.net or mail it to KQSS Box 977, Miami, Arizona 85539.

Mostly sunny days, clear nights, and wind in the forecast for your weekend. Low Miami, San Carlos, Roosevelt Lake, and the surrounding area looking for mostly sunny with some high clouds. Our daytime high near 90 or low 90s. Nighttime lows will be in the upper 50s. We will see wind gusts of 10 to 15, even up to 20 and 25 miles per hour through the weekend. As we get into Sunday, sunshine with a high near 86. Windy, some wind gusts of 15 to 20 miles per hour, and some gusts as high as 30 miles per hour. Sunday night, clear and windy with a low around 55. Going into Monday and Tuesday of next week, mostly sunny days, clear nights. Our daytime high will be in the low to mid 80s, and nighttime lows in the low 50s. And still a little bit windy at times. Conditions remain very dry, fire danger very high. Stage 1 fire restrictions are now in effect on the Tonto National Forest, as well as an emergency recreational shooting order. And with that, there's no building, maintaining, attending, or using a fire, campfire, or stove fire, including charcoal and briquettes, unless it's outside a structure that is provided by the Forest Service within a designated area. No smoking except within an enclosed vehicle or building, a recreation site. No discharging of a firearm, air rifle, or gas gun. Some exemptions do apply. Violators can possibly receive a fine of up to $5,000. So know before you go. Visit the Tonto National Forest website for further info. Enjoy your weekend. 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

0: time zone am I on? What country am I in?
1: It doesn't matter. It's 5 o'clock somewhere.
0: It's always on 5 in Margaritaville, come to think of it.
1: Yeah, I heard that.
0: You've been there, haven't you?
1: Yes, sir.
0: I've seen your boat there.
1: I've been to Margaritaville a few times.
0: All right. Well, that's good.
1: Stumble my way back.
0: Okay. Well, we just want to make sure you can keep it between the navigational beacons.
1: Between the buoys. I got it.
0: All right. Well, it's 5 o'clock. Let's go somewhere.
1: I'm ready. Crank it up.
0: Let's get out of here.
1: I'm gone.

0: Mostly sunny days, clear nights, and wind in the forecast for your weekend. Low Miami, San Carlos, Roosevelt Lake, and the surrounding area looking for mostly sunny with some high clouds. Our daytime high near 90 or low 90s. Nighttime lows will be in the upper 50s. We will see wind gusts of 10 to 15, even up to 20 and 25 miles per hour through the weekend. As we get into Sunday, sunshine with a high near 86. Windy, some wind gusts of 15 to 20 miles per hour, and some gusts as high as 30 miles per hour. Sunday night, clear and windy with a low around 55. Going into Monday and Tuesday of next week, mostly sunny days, clear nights. Our daytime high will be in the low to mid 80s, and nighttime lows in the low 50s. And still a little bit windy at times. Conditions remain very dry, fire danger very high. Stage 1 fire restrictions are now in effect on the Tonto National Forest, as well as an emergency recreational shooting order. And with that, there's no building, maintaining, attending, or using a fire, campfire, or stove fire, including charcoal and briquettes, unless it's outside a structure that is provided by the Forest Service within a designated area. No smoking except within an enclosed vehicle or building, a recreation site. No discharging of a firearm, air rifle, or gas gun. Some exemptions do apply. Violators can possibly receive a fine of up to $5,000. So know before you go. Visit the Tonto National Forest website for further info. Enjoy your weekend. And thanks for spending your day with Mila's Kiss FM KQSS 101.9.
1: Monster!

on a warm summer's evening, on a train bound for nowhere, I met up with a gambler. We were both too tired to sleep, so we took turns of staring out the window at the darkness till boredom overtook us. And he began to speak. He said, "Son, I've made a life

Here's a song that goes out especially for all the truck drivers we might have with us. Do we have any here tonight in Muskogee?

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2: Gila County weather.
3: Mostly sunny days, clear nights, and wind in the forecast for your weekend. Low Miami, San Carlos, Roosevelt Lake, and the surrounding area looking for mostly sunny with some high clouds. Our daytime high near 90 or low 90s. Nighttime lows will be in the upper 50s. We will see wind gusts of 10 to 15, even up to 20 and 25 miles per hour through the weekend. As we get into Sunday, sunshine with a high near 86. Windy, some wind gusts of 15 to 20 miles per hour, and some gusts as high as 30 miles per hour. Sunday night, clear and windy with a low around 55. Going into Monday and Tuesday of next week, mostly sunny days, clear nights. Our daytime high will be in the low to mid 80s, and nighttime lows in the low 50s. And still a little bit windy at times. Conditions remain very dry, fire danger very high. Stage 1 fire restrictions are now in effect on the Tonto National Forest, as well as an emergency recreational shooting order. And with that, there's no building, maintaining, attending, or using a fire, campfire, or stove fire, including charcoal and briquettes, unless it's outside a structure that is provided by the Forest Service within a designated area. No smoking except within an enclosed vehicle or building, a recreation site. No discharging of a firearm, air rifle, or gas gun. Some exemptions do apply. Violators can possibly receive a fine of up to $5,000. So know before you go. Visit the Tonto National Forest website for further info. Enjoy your weekend. And thanks for spending your day with Gila's Kiss FM KQSS 101.9.
2: Monster

Why are you hearing Noisy Clock by the Lawrence Keys Trio instead of The Stream? Because The Stream is down. Why is The Stream down? If I knew that, The Stream wouldn't be down. I've moved up, finding and fixing The Stream, to urgent on the to-do list.

just late. Like clockwork every time he sees an opening in a conversation about the way things used to be.

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Of course, that was back before the war. Yeah, your uncle and I made quite a pair, flying F-15s through hostile air. He went down, but they missed me by a hair. He'd always stop right there and say,

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Well, he lowered his voice, then he raised his brow, said, let me tell you right now.

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back the earth alive just listening to you fuss. Then you overdid the coffee, couldn't get your hair just right. When I smiled and said good morning, you looked mad enough to fight. Well, that's another side of you that I'm in love with too.

0: is over them and you and me. That's another side of you.
1: Why are you hearing Noisy Clock by the Lawrence Keys Trio instead of The Stream? Because The Stream is down. Why is The Stream down? If I knew that, The Stream wouldn't be down. I've moved up, finding it. Why are you hearing Noisy Clock by the Lawrence Keys Trio instead of The Stream? Because The Stream is down. Why is The Stream down? If I knew that, The Stream wouldn't be down.

0: tree needs.
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3: Mostly sunny days, clear nights, and wind in the forecast for your weekend. Low Miami, San Carlos, Roosevelt Lake, and the surrounding area looking for mostly sunny with some high clouds. Our daytime high near 90 or low 90s. Nighttime lows will be in the upper 50s. We will see wind gusts of 10 to 15, even up to 20 and 25 miles per hour through the weekend. As we get into Sunday, sunshine with a high near 86. Windy, some wind gusts of 15 to 20 miles per hour, and some gusts as high as 30 miles per hour. Sunday night, clear and windy with a low around 55. Going into Monday and Tuesday of next week, mostly sunny days, clear nights. Our daytime high will be in the low to mid 80s, and nighttime lows in the low 50s. And still a little bit windy at times. Conditions remain very dry, fire danger very high. Stage 1 fire restrictions are now in effect on the Tonto National Forest, as well as an emergency recreational shooting order. And with that, there's no building, maintaining, attending, or using a fire, campfire, or stove fire, including charcoal and briquettes, unless it's outside a structure that is provided by the Forest Service within a designated area. No smoking except within an enclosed vehicle or building, a recreation site. No discharging of a firearm, air rifle, or gas gun. Some exemptions do apply. Violators can possibly receive a fine of up to $5,000. So know before you go. Visit the Tonto National Forest website for further info. Enjoy your weekend. And thanks for spending your day with Gila's Kiss FM KQSS 101.9.
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Why are you hearing Noisy Clock by the Lawrence Keys Trio instead of the stream? Because the stream is down. Why is the stream down? If I knew that, the stream wouldn't be down. I've moved

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3: Mostly sunny days, clear nights, and wind in the forecast for your weekend. Low Miami, San Carlos, Roosevelt Lake, and the surrounding area looking for mostly sunny with some high clouds. Our daytime high near 90 or low 90s. Nighttime lows will be in the upper 50s. We will see wind gusts of 10 to 15, even up to 20 and 25 miles per hour through the weekend. As we get into Sunday, sunshine with a high near 86. Windy, some wind gusts of 15 to 20 miles per hour, and some gusts as high as 30 miles per hour. Sunday night, clear and windy with a low around 55. Going into Monday and Tuesday of next week, mostly sunny days, clear nights. Our daytime high will be in the low to mid 80s, and nighttime lows in the low 50s. And still a little bit windy at times. Conditions remain very dry, fire danger very high. Stage 1 fire restrictions are now in effect on the Tonto National Forest, as well as an emergency recreational shooting order. And with that, there's no building, maintaining, attending, or using a fire, campfire, or stove fire, including charcoal and briquettes, unless it's outside a structure that is provided by the Forest Service within a designated area. No smoking except within an enclosed vehicle or building, a recreation site. No discharging of a firearm, air rifle, or gas gun. Some exemptions do apply. Violators can possibly receive a fine of up to $5,000. So know before you go. Visit the Tonto National Forest website for further info. Enjoy your weekend. 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

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And maybe we should start seeing other people. And baby, things are moving way too fast for me.

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5: Kathy Stein saw how her brother Eddie lit up every room he walked into. His enthusiasm for life was infectious. Eddie would talk to anyone about his favorite hobbies, from steam trains to photography. It was hard to catch him without a camera or two strapped around his neck. But after Eddie was diagnosed with a terminal disease, he, Kathy, and their three sisters were forced to think about his end-of-life plan. In her research, Kathy came across a unique subset of science, brain donation. And with Eddie having been diagnosed with autism, his brain would be valuable in advancing research in that field.
6: We understood in our family, as Eddie's very wide circle of friends did, that he had a really beautiful mind. I mean, his brain was something very special. So the idea of his brain just being wasted was just horrifying to us. So I, as his legal guardian, had the responsibility of trying to think in his brain, think wearing his shoes, what would he have desired? And it really came to a head when he had pneumonia. And that was when we both put the DNR in place and also reached out to Autism Brain Net.
5: Autism BrainNet is a program of the Simons Foundation Autism Research Initiative. Its goal is to use brain tissue to understand the biological causes of autism and identify treatments that improve the quality of life for people with autism spectrum disorder. Dr. David Amaral, scientific director at Autism BrainNet, says that its creation 14 years ago stemmed from frustration of a lack of research opportunities.
10: I wanted to do postmortem autism research to try and answer some of these questions. But when I went to the available sources of autistic brains, there really was on the order of tens, like 10 brains or 20 brains. In fact, we did a very large study in the early 2000s, and I think we had something like 22 brains in that study, and it was considered to be a large study. So we realized that we have all these incredible scientific techniques now to study the postmortem human brain. But the bottleneck was that we just didn't have the material to be able to enable those kinds of studies.
5: Since they're only being used for research purposes, brain donation isn't included in the standard organ donation registration. It requires a separate process that many people aren't aware of, which has proven to be a main obstacle for Autism BrainNet. While we have ways to look at the brain of a living person, Amaral says being able to explore the tissue up close provides invaluable information for various conditions.
10: Alzheimer's disease, which is getting more and more prevalent, was first discovered in 1906 by a pathologist who studied a woman who had dementia, and he was able to study her brain, and he discovered the plaques and tangles that are characteristic of Alzheimer's disease. So that was over 120 years ago. But because of that discovery, we now know what causes those plaques and tangles. And that has led to a variety of efforts to come up with preventative measures or treatments.
5: But while Alzheimer's research has seen major advancements in knowledge over the last century, other conditions like autism are just beginning to access this type of investigation.
10: We have just begun to acquire postmortem brains for doing research. And our hope is that by carrying out postmortem brain research, we'll be able to understand really the causes of autism at a cellular and molecular level. And that ultimately will lead to better treatments to improve the quality of life of living autistic individuals. So these brain donations are really a valuable and critical resource that enables state-of-the-art research to be carried out.
5: Research that was thought to be science fiction back when Amaral was a student.
10: The very first postmortem studies of autism weren't done until the 1980s, but again, on like 4 to 6 brains, not a very large number of brains. And it's only now in the last 5 to 10 years that people are able to do well-powered studies. And largely due to the fact that Autism Brain Net has been able to gather these donations from, you know, members of the community that see the value in this kind of research.
5: The donations can also be from non-autistic individuals whose tissues will be used as a control group in this research. There's no cost to the family, and Autism Brain Net handles all of the donation logistics. After someone dies, a loved one calls Autism Brain Net's 24/7 number 877-333-0999. The organization will dispatch a member to acquire the brain and ship it to one of their 3 collection sites. After Eddie passed, Kathy's sister called the hotline and arranged for the tissue to be collected at a funeral home.
10: We do require that brain donations come in within 48 hours after a person's death, but it's even better if the donation can come in within 24 hours or even shorter. And the reason is that when a person dies, all of their organs start to change, start to deteriorate. And we want to study the brain of an autistic individual as closely as it was to life as it can be. So the longer the delay between when a person dies and when we acquire the brain, the less likely it is to represent the brain when it was in the living person.
5: Amaral says this research is the only way we'll be able to understand the biomedical causes of autism.
10: We can look at the autistic individuals behaviorally. We can do MRI analysis of their brains, and all of that is important research. But to get down to the point of understanding the neurons and their connections and chemistry of autism, we need to look at the brain. And it's only that level of analysis that will ultimately lead us to better drugs to treat autism, as well as a lot of the co-occurring conditions.
5: When Amaral refers to treating autism, he doesn't mean curing it. The goal of treatment is to improve the quality of life for autistic people, not reprogram the DNA of who they are.
10: We're not necessarily doing this research to cure autism. There's many positive aspects of autism, and Kathy, you know, mentioned several about her brother and how what an incredible artist he was. And where our goal is to try and understand what causes some of the debilitating co-occurring conditions like epilepsy or anxiety.
5: A large portion of people with autism have anxiety conditions, serious sleep disorders, and gastrointestinal issues as well. Amaral believes that by studying the brain, they can figure out what's causing these debilitating conditions and be able to treat the root of the problem.
10: And from my perspective, if we could simply treat the anxiety component of autism and reduce or eliminate anxiety from an autistic person's life, it's going to make their life that much better. And that's what our goal is, to make the lives of autistic people that much better.
5: Amaral says the current anti-anxiety medications on the market don't work the same way in people with autism as they do in neurotypical patients.
10: A lot of the anti-anxiety medications that are used for neurotypical individuals actually have been tried. Many of them actually do not work as well in autistics as in neurotypical individuals. So there is not a standard of practice at this point in time for an anti-anxiety medication in autism.
5: Even non-pharmacological treatments like cognitive behavioral therapy don't work in the same way for these individuals.
10: We're really in the early stages of evaluating how well that works in autistic individuals. And again, part of the issue is that we do believe that the autistic brain is different in some ways than a neurotypical brain. Those differences may make some of the drugs that we use for treatment of anxiety or sleep conditions actually work and not as expected. In some cases, they work in the opposite way. So an anti-anxiety medication may make somebody more agitated. So we need to understand that. We need to know, you know, what are the best treatments for these kinds of conditions in autism? And that's what our goal is.
5: There's a ton of diversity in this community that isn't yet well understood, but has an incredible impact on each person. Amaral is able to show this through his work looking at the amygdala, a brain structure that plays a big role in anxiety, at least in neurotypical people.
10: And we've studied the amygdala, just looked at its development over time using MRI in living autistic children. So we followed them from when they're 2 years old into their 20s. And what we found is that anxiety in autism can actually be of two varieties. It can be the standard kind of anxiety. It's called the DSM type of anxiety. That's what any neurotypical person would have. But then there's also an atypical form of anxiety that seems to be only occurring in autistic individuals.
5: This type of anxiety is often related to patterns. If something is different than it appeared the day before, a person may get really anxious about that change.
10: So one of our children was upset when there was a cloudy day and the sun didn't rise the same way as it did yesterday. And, you know, these are things that neurotypical individuals wouldn't necessarily be anxious about, but this child needed to have things done in the same way exactly every day, otherwise they got anxious.
5: What's interesting is that the kids with the typical type of anxiety had larger amygdalas than kids without any anxiety, but the ones who had the atypical presentation had smaller amygdalas than both groups.
10: So here you have, even within autistics, a divergence that some had a big amygdala, had DSM anxiety, some had a smaller amygdala, and they had this atypical anxiety. But then there was a group of autistics that had no anxiety disorder that we could determine, and their amygdala was normal size.
5: Which is just one example of how diverse this population is and how much we don't understand.
10: And it speaks to the issue of why we really need a large number of donations of postmortem brains. By looking at one brain, it really will not characterize all of the differences we see between autism and neurotypical individuals. We ultimately would like to know what's different about an autistic individual that has autism plus anxiety versus somebody who only has autism. Or autism plus epilepsy versus somebody that only has autism. And the only way you can do that is by having a large number of people with autism plus anxiety or autism with epilepsy comparison to autistic individuals with neither of those, as well as comparing it with neurotypical brains that don't have autism.
5: At this moment, Amaral estimates that they've collected around 400 donations. It's much more than what was available several years ago, but he says many more are needed to get the answers they're looking for.
10: I think there may be some novel findings that we'll see in the autistic brain that will give us clues as to why some of the medications that we think should help them are not helping them. And then there'll be other findings that will lead us to new targets for therapy. So it's science, unfortunately, is slow and it takes some time. And this is, I think, in compared to something like Alzheimer's disease, autism is far more complex. And so it's probably altering or affecting multiple brain systems, not, you know, one or two. And we need to encourage more research on all of them. But again, unless you have the substrate to do it, which in this case was the postmortem brain, you can't do the science.
5: You can find out more about brain donation and Dr. David Amaral on our website, radiohealthjournal.org. Our executive producer is Amira Zaveri. I'm Kristen Farah.
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3: If you look around, so much of our lives are designed with prevention in mind. From the seatbelts in our cars to the lids on our coffee cups, we're staying proactive. A strategy that saves a lot of money, time, and frustration.
4: Can you imagine a world where we don't take fire prevention very seriously? We have structures that aren't built to prevent fires, where we don't have fire alarms, we don't have fire safety in everything that we do. And we see actually the consequences in some places, like what happened in Los Angeles. There was a wildfire, but it spread very rapidly. There was a lot that could have been done, more that could have been done.
3: That's Dr. Barry Davis, Professor Emeritus of the University of Texas School of Public Health. His new book, The Preventioneers: Diseases, Disasters, and the Discoveries That Changed Our World, highlights the brave people who've pushed against the status quo. While prevention is now baked into so much of our lives, society doesn't often like change, and many of these normalized ideas were once considered taboo or offensive. You may be shocked to hear that one of the more controversial ideas was in the mid-1800s. Hospitals had high rates of maternal mortality due to childbed fever, which is caused by a bacterial infection in the reproductive tract. They couldn't figure out how to prevent the condition, but one doctor suggested it may help if physicians started washing their hands.
4: Now, nobody knew anything about germ theory back then. They didn't know how infection spread. They didn't really even think much so much of infection. And then the prevailing theory was that there was something in the air. It was called miasma. That caused things. And he realized after a while, it took him a long time to realize it, and it sort of came to him as an epiphany, that what was causing it was the doctors were going from the autopsy room where they had examined patients right to examining women who were pregnant. And he realized they were carrying something. And he could smell the autopsy particles on his hands, and he realized that he has to get rid of that smell. And he came up with this chlorine washing.
3: One hospital instituted this practice and saw an immediate reduction in childbed fever cases. Despite this success, the medical world refused to accept hand washing was the answer.
4: First resistance was that was the prevailing theory of the day. What are you talking about, Dr. Semmelweis? The second was, you're telling us that we're not clean? We're physicians. Of course we're clean. The third one was that he was a junior person. He was also a foreigner. He worked in Vienna, but he was from Hungary. And he was telling senior people that this was the solution. And they said, well, you really need to provide more evidence. And he started to provide evidence. And they kept on saying, well, that's nice, but you need to provide more. And they just really wouldn't listen to him. Some people did, but most people didn't.
3: Dr. Semmelweis died before seeing the impact of his work. It wasn't until years later with the advent of germ theory that people recognized how brilliant he was.
4: We meet resistance all the time. In our everyday lives, if we want to say something, this is not quite right, people say, well, that's the way it's always been, or what proof do you have? And you show proof, and they say, well, that's not really much proof, we need more proof, and so on and so on. And the resistance built up. These people who fought this were fighters, and they found ways to persist and to persist and to get their ideas out. Not everyone was successful. Semmelweis was one that was not successful, but the others were.
3: In his research, Davis realized that it takes a special type of person to create necessary changes in this world. But one of the biggest obstacles to creating prevention policy is that the success is invisible. Once a problem is solved, the next generation is quick to forget what life was like before specific programs were put in place. Davis says we can clearly see this cycle happen with vaccines.
4: People forget what it was like when measles was present all over the population. People forget what it was like when polio was there. People forget when smallpox was there. Now, thank goodness smallpox has been eradicated from the face of the earth. It no longer exists as a disease. But when things are well taken care of, people tend to forget. And we need to remind people constantly about things. We always do that. We need to look to history and remind ourselves of the way things could happen and what we need to do to prevent them from happening again.
3: Today, Davis says we may be seeing a turning point with social media.
4: There is a movement that started by Jonathan Haidt called the Anxious Generation, where there's a lot of evidence that this constant access to telephones and social media at a young age is doing something that's not good for the kids.
3: Davis says there's legitimate pushback from other scientists in the field. They worry that there's not enough evidence to prove it's actually social media that's causing an increase in mental health issues. Davis thinks it's a very similar debate to what we saw when trying to regulate cigarettes.
4: First of all, there's a huge industry pushback. In the case of smoking, it's the tobacco industry. In the case of this problem, it's the big tech industry. But the other thing is even the science. There was a problem at the beginning with smoking. Was this causation or was this correlation? Did you just see two things that come together, sort of coincidence? Was one causing the other? And it's the same thing here. And you just have to gather more evidence. But there comes a point at which how much more evidence do you need to gather before you act on it? It just seems strange that you keep on wanting, the goalposts keep moving. You want to keep on getting more and more evidence when you feel that something should be done.
3: Some countries have already started to take steps towards regulating social media. Australia instituted a ban for teens under 16, and France has a similar law for kids under 15. Other countries like Spain, Brazil, and Greece aren't far behind with their policies.
4: The warning signs are there. The evidence seems, to my mind, to be there, but I'm very willing to have science talk about it, but just not forever.
3: His book, The Preventioneers, is available now wherever books are sold. You can find more information about Dr. Barry Davis and all of our guests on our website, radiohealthjournal.org. Our writer-producer is Kristen Farah. Our production manager is Jason Dickey. I'm Greg Johnson.
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21: Medical notes this week. A simple nasal spray could be the future of reversing cognitive decline. A study published in the Journal of Extracellular Vesicles reveals a treatment that suppresses chronic inflammation in aging brains. In animal models, the nasal spray significantly improved memory and switched on the brain's own repair system. This non-invasive approach offers a promising way to treat age-related diseases. Giving antibiotics to newborns may come with a hidden cost. New research reveals that early life antibiotic use disrupts the delicate balance of the gut microbiome, leaving infants vulnerable to infections. These findings suggest that clinicians should exercise extreme caution with antibiotic prescriptions in the first weeks of life to prevent lasting damage to a child's developing immunity. The research is published in Mucosal Immunology. And finally, a high-fat diet may be bad for your brain. The gut is commonly known as the second brain due to the millions of neurons in the digestive tract. However, new research shows that this gut-brain connection works both ways and may be making us vulnerable. Research in PLOS Biology shows that live bacteria from the gut can travel into the brain. This animal study revealed that a high-fat diet increases the amount of bacteria in the brain, potentially causing neurological diseases. And that's Medical Notes this week. I'm Mayon Vosta-Betancourt.
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23: Gila County Weather.
24: Mostly sunny days, clear nights, and wind in the forecast for your weekend. Low Miami, San Carlos, Roosevelt Lake, and the surrounding area looking for mostly sunny with some high clouds. Our daytime high near 90 or low 90s. Nighttime lows will be in the upper 50s. We will see wind gusts of 10 to 15, even up to 20 and 25 miles per hour through the weekend. As we get into Sunday, sunshine with a high near 86. Windy, some wind gusts of 15 to 20 miles per hour, and some gusts as high as 30 miles per hour. Sunday night, clear and windy with a low around 55. Going into Monday and Tuesday of next week, mostly sunny days, clear nights. Our daytime high will be in the low to mid 80s, and nighttime lows in the low 50s. And still a little bit windy at times. Conditions remain very dry, fire danger very high. Stage 1 fire restrictions are now in effect on the Tonto National Forest, as well as an emergency recreational shooting order. And with that, there's no building, maintaining, attending, or using a fire, campfire, or stove fire, including charcoal and briquettes, unless it's outside a structure that is provided by the Forest Service within a designated area. No smoking, except within an enclosed vehicle or building, a recreation site. No discharging of a firearm, air rifle, or gas gun. Some exemptions do apply. Violators can possibly receive a fine of up to $5,000. So know before you go, visit the Tonto National Forest website for further info. Enjoy your weekend. Thanks for spending your day with Gila's Kiss FM KQSS 101.9.
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0: From Massachusetts to New Mexico, Oregon to Georgia, this is American Radio Journal. On this edition, saving for retirement can be difficult, but a new federal program may be helpful. Veronique Darugi from the Mercatus Center at George Mason University is here with details. A Virginia state Supreme Court ruling has tipped the congressional redistricting battle in favor of Republicans. Scott Parkinson from the Club for Growth has the real story. Eric Boehm of Reason Magazine is here to talk with Ben Freeman of the Quincy Institute about the cost of the U.S. military action in Iran. And Ted Turner, the founder of CNN, has died. Dr. Paul Kengor from the Institute for Faith and Freedom at Grove City College has an American Radio Journal commentary. I'm Loman Henry, and welcome to American Radio Journal. Saving for retirement can be challenging, especially for those with lower incomes. Veronique Darugi is a senior fellow at the Mercatus Center at George Mason University. She is here to talk about a new federal program. Veronique, welcome back to American Radio Journal. Veronique, when we talk about savings, it is something that households should do. And there are a number of reasons why it's important. Can you talk about the importance of households, families, individuals building up savings and retirement accounts?
1: Savings is important for more than retirement, I should say, actually. Like the first most important part of why savings is important is that this allows you to respond to emergencies if you have any, whatever their nature. Sometimes there's an accident, you have to replace your car. Sometimes there's literally, you have to replace your wages. Sometimes you have a kid wants to go to a school that's more expensive than you had anticipated. Sometimes, and obviously the big one, and that's not an emergency, but it is like planning for retirement. So savings is basically the thing that provide some security, some level of security for all sorts of things that helps people face adversity and also prepare for the long term. But there's more to this, right? At the economy-wide level, savings is what funds investments. It is what expands the capital stock. And that's what companies are borrowing when they want to invest in their businesses. And why is it so important? Why is innovation so important? And how does it trickle down through the rest of the economy? Well, in part, it's because when you invest in labor-saving type activities, you effectively make your workers more productive. More productive workers means higher wages, and so on and so forth. So savings is just important for people, but for the whole economy.
0: It is, generally speaking, easier for people who have higher incomes to save. But there's a plan that's before Congress, and President Trump has weighed in on this also, called the Retirement Savings for Americans Act. Tell us a little bit about that act and what it proposes to accomplish.
1: I'm going to take it back a little. If we had the right type of tax code, one of the things that we would have is a system that taxes income that you earn only once and not multiple times, not when you earn it and then when you save it and then when the saving produces income. But that's the system that we have because we've decided to tax income as opposed to consumption, right? The tax code that we have over the years have recognized that this was a problem. And it was creating enormous distortions and creating disincentive to save. So it's actually trying to address the problem by carving the tax base and to allow people to save money, either tax-free going in, but then you get taxed when you consume the savings, or you put the money after tax, and then when you consume the savings down the road, you don't get taxed a second time. But they're limited in their scope. So that's your Roth and your 401k and these type of things. They're not only limited in the scope of how much saving you can shelter from second and third level taxation, but also it is often only available to those who have employers who have these type of accounts available for their employees. So what the Trump administration is doing, which I think is a good idea, is to try to figure out how do you extend these savings techniques to people who don't have access to them. At least that's what they say they want to do. So they want to launch a website that is TrumpIRA.gov, which will actually kind of make inform everyone of all the different savings and tax savings means to save money for people to shop for. And then what they're going to do is they're going to be, depending on your income, providing a match for, depending on the level of income, it can be a saver's match up to $1,000 a year.
0: So this act has been proposed, and is it something that is gaining traction in Congress?
1: Actually, what's important to say is that the matching part of the plan, and it's right now, it's only an executive order, is actually exists already. This was a Biden plan. The Savers Act is a Biden plan. It was created in 2022 by the Secure 2.0 Act. And what the president's executive order does is just to basically accelerate the rollout of the matching and expanding its visibility. And it wants to actually get people to go to be aware of it and have one place where they can go and look at all the different plans that they can see. So it's like, it's more like a marketing device, if you ask me. And it's the president embracing this matching system. And so that's what it is.
0: Since there will be federal dollars used to finance the match, assumedly that's going to be a big cost to taxpayers. How big will that bill be?
1: We don't know exactly what it is, but because we don't really have all the details. Part of the executive order of the president was to actually tell Treasury to look into how to kind of boost that plan and how to actually kind of regulate to make sure that the website takes place and all of this. But if we actually look at plans that have been proposed that are like, there's a plan out there that has bipartisan support that's called the Retirement Savings for Americans Act. If you look at the cost for that particular thing, is where low-income workers that have existing accounts would, if they receive $1,000, the cost would be for taxpayers $9.3 billion through 2032.
0: Well, that on top of what is a looming shortfall in the Social Security system, but that is a topic for another day. We have been talking with Veronique Dorugi, who is a senior research fellow at the Mercatus Center at George Mason University. Veronique, could you tell us a bit about the Mercatus Center and also where folks can read about all this on the web?
1: The Mercatus Center is a university-based research center. It's nonpartisan. We're a free market. We're a bunch of economists. We work mostly on economic issues. And if you want to look at the Mercatus Center and what all the scholars are writing, you go to mercatus.org, and pretty much you have all the information about Mercatus.
0: Veronique Dorugi of the Mercatus Center. Veronique, always great having you with us. Thank you very much.
1: Thank you for having me.
0: Scott Parkinson at the Club for Growth. We have been following the state-by-state efforts to redistrict congressional district lines, some major developments, and we have a primary coming up in Georgia. Going to talk about all of that with Scott Parkinson. Scott, great to have you here.
2: It's my pleasure, Lohman.
0: Your home state, the Commonwealth of Virginia, a few weeks back, they had a referendum to redraw their congressional district lines, essentially almost shutting out Republicans. But hold the phone.
2: Yeah, here in Virginia, we had a pretty interesting process play out. If you rewind tape all the way back to last fall in October, the Democrats violated the state constitution by beginning the process to establish a referendum for redistricting while there was an ongoing election. But the Supreme Court didn't want to step in and stop that referendum from happening, and so they allowed it to carry forward, and there was about $65 million lit on fire by Hakeem Jeffries and the House Democrats trying to change Virginia's 6-5 map, which still favors Democrats by one seat, to a 10-1 map where there was extreme gerrymandering and redistricting, basically drawing out the highly Democratic area and highly populous area of Fairfax County down throughout the Commonwealth. And, you know, they sort of said that it was the lobster that took over the Commonwealth of Virginia. And so Supreme Court did step in and they overturned that referendum last week, which effectively does save Republicans a couple of congressional seats that will be safe Republican seats. And then it allows Jen Kiggins down in the Virginia Beach area to remain in a toss-up district race. And Rob Whitman, sort of in the Williamsburg area, he's in what I would sort of phrase as a lean Republican district. Obviously, if the bottom falls out in November, we've got a lot of races throughout the country to worry about. But this is a big, momentous shift for redistricting, and it's sort of like trust the process. The Supreme Court came in here and I think made the right decision based on state constitution and the law in Virginia. And at the same time, last week, you also had the Senate Majority Leader, Luis Lucas, had her office raided by the Federal Bureau of Investigation for the corruption that she's been involved in. So it's sort of a couple of black eyes for the Virginia Democrats. The Democrat Party in Virginia is in a ton of trouble here, and I think that it's a big boost of morale for the grassroots and for the conservative cause here in my state of Virginia.
0: Well, that's good to hear, as the redistricting war is starting to tilt a bit more in the Republicans' favor. But we also have elections going on. And, Scott, one of the most interesting states in the country in recent years has been the Peach State, Georgia. They have a primary coming up. There's a lot at stake, isn't there?
2: Yeah, there is. You have two members of the House of Representatives, Buddy Carter and Mike Collins, duking it out for the Republican nomination alongside a former college football coach, Derek Dooley. And in that three-way race, Club for Growth PAC several months ago decided, hey, let's endorse Mike Collins. He's got the best conservative voting record. He's actually 100% on our scorecard in his short time in Congress. But we do think that he's got the charisma and the leadership capabilities, the policy chops, but also he's down to earth. He's a trucker. He's a business owner. And I think that his message resonates the most with people in the Peach State. We think that Collins is going to come out on top of that primary on Tuesday. The question is, does he avoid a runoff? That's pretty challenging in a three-way race with three competitive candidates. And so who finishes second between Buddy Carter and Derek Dooley with the right to take on Collins here in the runoff election later this summer?
0: And as we look back at that U.S. Senate race that's taking place in Georgia, Scott, that does represent an opportunity for a Republican Senate pickup if things go well?
2: Yeah, they need to go really well, and that's what we're all hoping and praying for. But John Ossoff is the incumbent Democrat. And, you know, there's a lot of people out there that say, you know, Ossoff, he's sort of a dark horse to run for president in 2028. So I think that this is a great opportunity to take one of their better players off the field and defeat him in the midterm election. Obviously, Ossoff has an extreme voting record that's lockstep with every other Democrat in Chuck Schumer's United States Senate minority. They are in the minority right now, but they voted against that $4.5 trillion tax cut. They voted against work requirements and Medicaid. They voted against school choice. They voted against deregulation. They voted for the Green New Scam and all the Biden stimulus that led to record levels of inflation. And so I think we need to hang this record around John Ossoff and give Mike Collins a real chance to adjudicate the record of every partisan liberal in the United States Senate. And that gives us the best opportunity to win in 2026 down in Georgia.
0: And very quickly, we should mention

0: got all that intellectual property that you want to steal, and we're going to do everything we can to protect it. We're winning the race to AI, but China still has 1 billion consumers of American products, and we need to make sure that both of our economies don't suffer by a prolonged trade war that really just sort of shoots us in the feet in terms of higher costs for consumers. Nonetheless, this is a really good opportunity for President Trump. He's showcasing the skill that he has as a master negotiator, and he, in fact, has already invited Xi Jinping to come to the United States for a reciprocal state dinner, I think, on September 24th.
1: Scott Parkinson at the Club for Growth. Scott, a few words about the club, please.
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1: Scott Parkinson at the Club for Growth. 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
0: You're welcome.
1: What is the U.S. military action in Iran costing U.S. taxpayers? Eric Boehm of Reason Magazine gets the answer from Ben Freeman of the Quincy Institute.
2: Officially, the war in Iran has cost U.S. taxpayers between $25 and $29 billion so far. If you believe that that total is accurate, then I've got a fine bridge in Brooklyn that I can sell you. Seriously, contact me after the show. I got a great deal for you. Hi, folks. I'm Eric Boehm with Reason Magazine. Thanks for joining us on this edition of American Radio Journal. So how much is the war in Iran actually costing? And is the military budget really going to be $1.5 trillion? That's trillion with a T. Next year? These are the questions that we will get into today with my guest, Benjamin Freeman. Ben is the director of the Democratizing Foreign Policy Program at the Quincy Institute for Responsible Statecraft, and he's the co-author of The $1 trillion War Machine, a book about how runaway military spending drives America into foreign wars and bankrupts us here at home. Ben, I've been a big fan of your work for a long time. Really glad to have you here on the show for the first time. Thank you so much for joining us.
3: Likewise, Eric. Great to be here.
2: Great to have you. So let's start with the war, the Iran war, and then we'll talk about the budget proposal for next year. Okay, the official story here is that the administration spent $25 billion on the first 2 months of the war, the first 60 days. They just upped that, I think, the other day. The estimate is now somewhere around $29 billion. What is that number capturing, and then what is that also leaving out?
3: Yeah, unfortunately, that number is capturing just a very small sliver of the total cost of the war. This is a number that the DOD comptroller, which is a fancy way of saying the DOD's head budget nerd, threw out at a hearing yesterday. And the problem with the number is that it doesn't account for a number of things that we know are happening in the war. One of the big ones is equipment damage and facilities damage. The comptroller himself said under oath that this $29 billion number he's throwing out there does not account for any of the damage to U.S. facilities in the Middle East as a result of the Iran war. Now, that is a particularly gigantic omission, because we know firsthand from credible reports, CNN, New York Times, and elsewhere, that more than half of U.S. military facilities in the Middle East have been damaged during this conflict. Some of them have had multi-billion dollar radar systems taken out. So once you add up all those additional figures, as some external analysts have, Stephen Sindler, for example, has a wonderful, very detailed estimate out right now, that puts the actual number around $72 billion. And again, Eric, that's just the direct military cost of this conflict. It doesn't account for the tens of billions of dollars of economic costs we're feeling right here at home.
2: Yeah, of course, doesn't count the higher gas prices, all of that. I've seen one estimate, I think, from Brown University, something like $20 billion in additional prices just at the pump that Americans have paid over the last 2 months. So that those totals are certainly adding up. Ben, you had a piece this week up at responsiblestatecraft.org looking forward towards that proposed $1.5 trillion military budget. For next year, there were some hearings this week in front of the House and Senate Appropriations Committee, where Secretary of Defense Pete Hegseth was ostensibly there, I guess, to defend this budget proposal. But as you put it in your piece, you know, there wasn't even much of an attempt to justify this figure, this $1.5 trillion figure, which would be a massive increase in defense spending.
3: Right. I mean, I hate to say it, but there, when I'm talking to Reason here, there was no reason. Your listeners will be imperiled to hear that there was no reason offered for this. You know, and the reason that is so frustrating is that we're talking about a

0: $5 trillion budget, which would be by itself the highest military budget, even controlling for inflation, that we have seen since World War II. This percentage increase in the budget, about $500 billion from year to year, would be the highest percentage increase we've seen since World War II. So we're talking about just an absurd level of spending, you know, more than we spent at the height of the wars in Iraq and Afghanistan, more than we spent at the height of the Reagan military buildup, when Top Gun was flying and Rocky Balboa was beating up Russians. This would be more than we've ever spent. So you thought going into these hearings that you were going to get a vehement explanation for here's what's dangerous in the world, here's why we need to spend this much money now. You didn't get any of that from Hegseth. You had kind of the usual suspects mentioned, you know, the boogeyman, Iran, Venezuela, and China. But it's hard to buy these arguments about them when at the same time Hegseth is saying Iran's military is already decimated. They kidnapped the president of Venezuela, and Trump is right now having the red carpet rolled out for him by Xi Jinping, who he calls a friend. So if you're going to say we're going to justify a $1.5 trillion budget because of your friend, I think you've got even more explaining to do.
1: A devil's advocate point here, and certainly something that I've heard people say, Ben, is that, look, okay, $1.5 trillion, that's a lot of money, objectively. But when you look at it in terms of the context...
2: Why are you hearing Noisy Clock by the Lawrence Keys Trio instead of the stream? Because the stream is down. Why is the stream down? If I knew that, the stream wouldn't be down. I've moved up finding and fixing the stream.
1: Was previously at.
0: The reason that U.S. military spending is falling as a percentage of GDP is because our GDP is...
2: Why are you hearing Noisy Clock by the Lawrence Keys Trio instead of the stream? Because the stream is down. Why is the stream down? If I knew that, the stream wouldn't be down. I've moved up finding and fixing the stream to urgent on the to-do list. Hopefully, you'll be hearing what you came to hear here soon.
0: Budget.
1: Yeah, I think that's right. The threats are just not the same as they were during the Cold War. And certainly if we stopped fighting these silly wars of choice in the Middle East, that would help with the military spending as well. But thank you so much for joining us today.
0: Thanks so much, Eric.
1: And once again, that is Ben Freeman. He's the director of the Democratizing Foreign Policy Program at the Quincy Institute. You can find his work online at responsiblestatecraft.org and also check out his book, The $1 trillion War Machine. For Reason Magazine, I'm Eric Boehm. Catch me right back here next week on another edition of American Radio Journal.
3: Ted Turner, the founder of CNN and several other cable networks, has passed away. 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
4: I was struck by word of the death of Ted Turner, who died at age 87. Turner was such an odd individual. In his mannerisms, his speech, he was dubbed the mouth of the South. His silly, if not outrageous, positions, he was also called Captain Outrageous. His clownishness, which was often intended, and his litany of contradictions. The latter included his support of a one-child policy for everyone but himself. He had five kids. And above all, him being a filthy rich capitalist who seemed to hate capitalism and called himself a, quote, socialist at heart, unquote. He was a leftist who made wads of cash from his media empire, creating cable stations as incredibly influential as CNN, of course, as well as the likes of TNT, TBS, and his single best creation, TCM. All of them bear the Turner name, Turner Network Television, Turner Broadcasting System, and Turner Classic Movies, my favorite. He was an innovator, an entrepreneur, a free market pioneer. But Ted Turner trashed pretty much everything not on his political left. Even weirder, he was a Southerner. You expect him to be a conservative, or at least not wholly antagonistic to conservative values. But not Ted. He often didn't make sense. To many of us, the single most troubling part of the Ted Turner persona was his aggressive, obnoxious atheism. It was so aggressive that it even led to a split with his wife, Jane Fonda. I actually have intriguing inside information about this from a very close source to both Ted and Jane. I can't dare disclose my source, who I hope isn't listening now, but I'll share some information.

0: information that can be found online regardless. It speaks to just how obnoxious of an atheist Ted was. I had been informed in the late 1990s that Jane Fonda was seriously considering the Christian faith. How serious? She was reading the Bible and C.S. Lewis's Mere Christianity, a masterpiece of apologetics. I've long said that if you want to draw someone to the Christian faith, start them with the New Testament and Lewis's Mere Christianity. Apparently, Jane Fonda was on that track, with both books quite literally at her bedside. When I was informed that Jane was reading these profound works, I was stunned, incredulous. I didn't believe it. But amazingly, it turned out to be true. In fact, the whole world got word when it was soon revealed that, wow, hallelujah, Hanoi Jane Fonda is a Christian. A lengthy process that took place during the 10-year marriage that she had to Ted Turner. It was a moment for great rejoicing for Jane and for most everyone, but not, alas, for Ted Turner. Jane had to hide her interest in Christianity from her atheist husband. The fact that she did really bothered Ted. But Jane conceded that she had to do so because Ted was so argumentative and aggressive that he would have hounded her relentlessly about her investigation into this superstition. Jane was right to be cautious around Captain Outrageous. After all, Ted Turner had once denounced Christianity as being for losers. And when the pair eventually got divorced very shortly after Jane's announced conversion, it was reported that Jane's blessed conversion was a culprit. You can Google that and read different things, but Ted at one point conceded that although it wasn't necessarily Jane's conversion that led to the split, the fact that she concealed her process of conversion was a betrayal of his trust that indeed helped prompt the divorce. In his 2008 memoir, Turner would say that the divorce, quote, wasn't because she had become a Christian, but he was upset that Jane didn't talk to him about it. It was a factor. Meanwhile, Jane sought to grow in her faith, whereas Ted continued on his path. Ted would publicly say, quote, Jane wants me to become a saint, but I'm not, unquote. Well, that was for sure. We should all aspire to be saints. That's the Pilgrim's Progress. And despite Jane Fonda's many flaws, she was seeking the right direction, a direction that Ted had no interest in. Ultimately, Ted passed without Jane, without a loving wife at his side as caretaker until death did them part. He passed with the brutal loneliness of dementia. But Ted was not totally alone. After all, God gives us all the guardian angel, whether we want or believe in one or not. More than that, God offers himself if we choose to accept him. Whether Ted Turner ever did in his final moments of solitude is something that only he and God know. For American Radio Journal, I'm Paul Kengore. Thanks for listening.
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2: Gila County Weather.
3: Mostly sunny days, clear nights, and wind in the forecast for your weekend. Low Miami, San Carlos, Roosevelt Lake, and the surrounding area looking for mostly sunny with some high clouds. Our daytime high near 90 or low 90s. Nighttime lows will be in the upper 50s. We will see wind gusts of the 10 to 15, even up to 20 and 25 miles per hour through the weekend. As we get into Sunday, sunshine with a high near 86. Windy, some wind gusts of 15 to 20 miles per hour, and some gusts as high as 30 miles per hour. Sunday night, clear and windy with a low around 55. Going into Monday and Tuesday of next week, mostly sunny days, clear nights. Our daytime high will be in the low to mid 80s, and nighttime lows in the low 50s. And still a little bit windy at times. Conditions remain very dry, fire danger very high. Stage 1 fire restrictions are now in effect on the Tonto National Forest, as well as an emergency recreational shooting order. And with that, there's no building, maintaining, attending, or using a fire, campfire, or stove fire, including charcoal and briquettes, unless it's outside a structure that is provided by the Forest Service within a designated area. No smoking except within an enclosed vehicle or building, a recreation site. No discharging of a firearm, air rifle, or gas gun. Some exemptions do apply. Violators can possibly receive a fine of up to $5,000. So know before you go. Visit the Tonto National Forest website for further info. Enjoy your weekend. And thanks for spending your day with Gila's Kiss FM KQSS 101.9.
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Why are you hearing Noisy Clock by the Lawrence Keys Trio instead of The Stream? Because The Stream is down. Why is The Stream down? If I knew that, The Stream wouldn't be down. I've moved up, finding and fixing The Stream, to urgent on the to-do list.

in some way. Girl, you'll realize that you've been blind. 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It's just a matter of time.

0: country needs.
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2: Gila County weather.
3: Mostly sunny days, clear nights, and wind in the forecast for your weekend. Low Miami, San Carlos, Roosevelt Lake, and the surrounding area looking for mostly sunny with some high clouds. Our daytime high near 90 or low 90s. Nighttime lows will be in the upper 50s. We will see wind gusts of 10 to 15, even up to 20 and 25 miles per hour through the weekend. As we get into Sunday, sunshine with a high near 86. Windy, some wind gusts of 15 to 20 miles per hour, and some gusts as high as 30 miles per hour. Sunday night, clear and windy with a low around 55. Going into Monday and Tuesday of next week, mostly sunny days, clear nights. Our daytime high will be in the low to mid 80s, and nighttime lows in the low 50s. And still a little bit windy at times. Conditions remain very dry, fire danger very high. Stage 1 fire restrictions are now in effect on the Tonto National Forest, as well as an emergency recreational shooting order. And with that, there's no building, maintaining, attending, or using a fire, campfire, or stove fire, including charcoal and briquettes, unless it's outside a structure that is provided by the Forest Service within a designated area. No smoking except within an enclosed vehicle or building, a recreation site. No discharging of a firearm, air rifle, or gas gun. Some exemptions do apply. Violators can possibly receive a fine of up to $5,000. So know before you go. Visit the Tonto National Forest website for further info. Enjoy your weekend. 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
4: Monster!

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I'd act

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And it's hitting a little too close to home. 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

Why are you hearing Noisy Clock by the Lawrence Keys Trio instead of The Stream? Because The Stream is down. Why is The Stream down? If I knew that, The Stream wouldn't be down. I moved up, finding and fixing The Stream, to urgent on the to-do list. Hopefully, you'll be hearing what you came to hear here soon. Until then, it's Noisy Clock on a repetitive...

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Why are you hearing Noisy Clock by the Lawrence Keys Trio instead of The Stream? Because The Stream is down. Why is The Stream down? If I knew that, The Stream wouldn't be down. I've moved up, finding and fixing The Stream, to urgent on the to-do.

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1: There are many people who drink in moderation with no problems, social, moral, or medical. They have learned to enjoy liquor without letting it upset the functioning of their body and mind. It relaxes you.

Why are you hearing Noisy Clock by the Lawrence Keys Trio instead of the stream? Because the stream is down. Why is the stream down? If I knew that, the stream wouldn't be down. I've moved up, finding and fixing the stream, to urgent on the to-do.

Why are you hearing Noisy Clock by the Lawrence Keys Trio instead of The Stream? Because The Stream is down. Why is The Stream down? If I knew that, The Stream wouldn't be down. I moved up, finding and fixing The Stream, to urgent on the to-do.

Then John, he stared off into that street light, and a vision filled his poor, poor heart with dread. For it was him lying drunk there in that gutter, clutching in his hand the letter that Johnny Walker read. And this is what it said.

0: country needs.
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3: Mostly sunny days, clear nights, and wind in the forecast for your weekend. Low Miami, San Carlos, Roosevelt Lake, and the surrounding area looking for mostly sunny with some high clouds. Our daytime high near 90 or low 90s. Nighttime lows will be in the upper 50s. We will see wind gusts of the 10 to 15, even up to 20 and 25 miles per hour through the weekend. As we get into Sunday, sunshine with a high near 86. Windy, some wind gusts of 15 to 20 miles per hour, and some gusts as high as 30 miles per hour. Sunday night, clear and windy with a low around 55. Going into Monday and Tuesday of next week, mostly sunny days, clear nights. Our daytime high will be in the low to mid 80s, and nighttime lows in the low 50s. And still a little bit windy at times. Conditions remain very dry, fire danger very high. Stage 1 fire restrictions are now in effect on the Tonto National Forest, as well as an emergency recreational shooting order. And with that, there's no building, maintaining, attending, or using a fire, campfire, or stove fire, including charcoal and briquettes, unless it's outside a structure that is provided by the Forest Service within a designated area. No smoking except within an enclosed vehicle or building, a recreation site. No discharging of a firearm, air rifle, or gas gun. Some exemptions do apply. Violators can possibly receive a fine of up to $5,000. So know before you go. Visit the Tonto National Forest website for further info. Enjoy your weekend. Thanks for spending your day with Gila's Kiss FM KQSS 101.9.
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If you'd like us to air your public service announcement, please email it to radio@kqss.net or mail it to KQSS Box 977, Miami, Arizona 85539.

Why are you hearing Noisy Clock by the Lawrence Keys Trio instead of The Stream? Because The Stream is down. Why is The Stream down? If I knew that, The Stream wouldn't be down. I moved up, finding and fixing The Stream,

Why are you hearing Noisy Clock by the Lawrence Keys Trio instead of the stream? Because the stream is down. Why is the stream down? If I knew that, the stream wouldn't be down. I've moved up, finding and fixing the stream, to urgent on the to-do list. Hopefully, you'll be hearing what you came to hear here soon. Until then, it's Noisy Clock.

0: country needs.
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3: Mostly sunny days, clear nights, and wind in the forecast for your weekend. Low Miami, San Carlos, Roosevelt Lake, and the surrounding area looking for mostly sunny with some high clouds. Our daytime high near 90 or low 90s. Nighttime lows will be in the upper 50s. We will see wind gusts of 10 to 15, even up to 20 and 25 miles per hour through the weekend. As we get into Sunday, sunshine with a high near 86. Windy, some wind gusts of 15 to 20 miles per hour, and some gusts as high as 30 miles per hour. Sunday night, clear and windy with a low around 55. Going into Monday and Tuesday of next week, mostly sunny days, clear nights. Our daytime high will be in the low to mid 80s, and nighttime lows in the low 50s. And still a little bit windy at times. Conditions remain very dry, fire danger very high. Stage 1 fire restrictions are now in effect on the Tonto National Forest, as well as an emergency recreational shooting order. And with that, there's no building, maintaining, attending, or using a fire, campfire, or stove fire, including charcoal and briquettes, unless it's outside a structure that is provided by the Forest Service within a designated area. No smoking except within an enclosed vehicle or building, a recreation site. No discharging of a firearm, air rifle, or gas gun. Some exemptions do apply. Violators can possibly receive a fine of up to $5,000. So know before you go. Visit the Tonto National Forest website for further info. Enjoy your weekend. And thanks for spending your day with Gila's Kiss FM KQSS 101.9.
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3: Mostly sunny days, clear nights, and wind in the forecast for your weekend. Low Miami, San Carlos, Roosevelt Lake, and the surrounding area looking for mostly sunny with some high clouds. Our daytime high near 90 or low 90s. Nighttime lows will be in the upper 50s. We will see wind gusts of 10 to 15, even up to 20 and 25 miles per hour through the weekend. As we get into Sunday, sunshine with a high near 86. Windy, some wind gusts of 15 to 20 miles per hour, and some gusts as high as 30 miles per hour. Sunday night, clear and windy with a low around 55. Going into Monday and Tuesday of next week, mostly sunny days, clear nights. Our daytime high will be in the low to mid 80s, and nighttime lows in the low 50s. And still a little bit windy at times. Conditions remain very dry, fire danger very high. Stage 1 fire restrictions are now in effect on the Tonto National Forest, as well as an emergency recreational shooting order. And with that, there's no building, maintaining, attending, or using a fire, campfire, or stove fire, including charcoal and briquettes, unless it's outside a structure that is provided by the Forest Service within a designated area. No smoking except within an enclosed vehicle or building, a recreation site. No discharging of a firearm, air rifle, or gas gun. Some exemptions do apply. Violators can possibly receive a fine of up to $5,000. So know before you go. Visit the Tonto National Forest website for further info. Enjoy your weekend. Thanks for spending your day with Gila's Kiss FM, KQSS 101.9.
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0: Hello, everyone. This is your Action News reporter with all the news that is news across the nation on the scene at the supermarket. There seems to have been some disturbance here. Pardon me, sir. Did you see what happened?
1: Yeah, I did. I was standing over here by the tomatoes, and here he come, running through the pole beans, through the fruits and vegetables, naked as a jaybird. And I hollered over to Ethel. I said, "Don't look, Ethel." And it's too late. She'd already been incensed.
2: He comes.

0: And we're here at the gas station. 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
1: Yeah, Dave. I was just in here getting my tires checked, and he just appeared out of the traffic. Just come streaking around the grease right there. Didn't have nothing on but a smile. I looked in there, and Ethel was getting her cold drink. I hollered, "Don't look, Ethel!" And it's too late. She'd already been mooned. Flashed her right there in front of the shop or so.
2: He ain't proof.
1: Boogity, boogity.
2: He

0: Once again, your Action News reporter in the booth at the gym covering the disturbance at the basketball playoff. Pardon me, sir. Did you see what happened?
1: Yeah, they. Hey, Tom, I was just going down there to get Ethel a snow cone. Here he come, right out of the cheap seats, dribbling, right down the middle of the court. Didn't have on nothing but his PS. Made a hook shot and got out through the concession stand. I hollered up at Ethel. I said, "Don't look, Ethel!" It was too late. She'd already got a free shot. Ramstead, right there in front of the home team.
2: What do you say, calling the street?
3: Here it comes again. Who's that with it? Ethel!
0: Is that you, Ethel?
2: He's just as proud as he can be.
0: What do you think you're doing?
2: Listen to me. He gonna give us a
0: key. You get your cold on.
2: Oh, yes, they call him the street.
0: Ethel, where you go?
2: He likes to show off his disease.
0: Ethel, you shameless hussy.
2: If there's an audience to be found, he'll be streaking it round, inviting public to tea.
0: Say it isn't so, Ethel.
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2: Gila County weather.
3: Mostly sunny days, clear nights, and wind in the forecast for your weekend. Low Miami, San Carlos, Roosevelt Lake, and the surrounding area looking for mostly sunny with some high clouds. Our daytime high near 90 or low 90s. Nighttime lows will be in the upper 50s. We will see wind gusts of 10 to 15, even up to 20 and 25 miles per hour through the weekend. As we get into Sunday, sunshine with a high near 86. Windy, some wind gusts of 15 to 20 miles per hour, and some gusts as high as 30 miles per hour. Sunday night, clear and windy with a low around 55. Going into Monday and Tuesday of next week, mostly sunny days, clear nights. Our daytime high will be in the low to mid 80s, and nighttime lows in the low 50s. And still a little bit windy at times. Conditions remain very dry, fire danger very high. Stage 1 fire restrictions are now in effect on the Tonto National Forest, as well as an emergency recreational shooting order. And with that, there's no building, maintaining, attending, or using a fire, campfire, or stove fire, including charcoal and briquettes, unless it's outside a structure that is provided by the Forest Service within a designated area. No smoking except within an enclosed vehicle or building, a recreation site. No discharging of a firearm, air rifle, or gas gun. Some exemptions do apply. Violators can possibly receive a fine of up to $5,000. So know before you go. Visit the Tonto National Forest website for further info. Enjoy your weekend. And thanks for spending your day with Gila's Kiss FM KQSS 101.9.
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Why are you hearing Noisy Clock by the Lawrence Keys Trio instead of The Stream? Because The Stream is down. Why is The Stream down? If I knew that, The Stream wouldn't be down. Downtown.

0: country needs.
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Why are you hearing Noisy Clock by the Lawrence Keys Trio instead of The Stream? Because The Stream is down. Why is The Stream down? If I knew that, The Stream wouldn't be down.

0: country needs.
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3: Mostly sunny days, clear nights, and wind in the forecast for your weekend. Low Miami, San Carlos, Roosevelt Lake, and the surrounding area looking for mostly sunny with some high clouds. Our daytime high near 90 or low 90s. Nighttime lows will be in the upper 50s. We will see wind gusts of 10 to 15, even up to 20 and 25 miles per hour through the weekend. As we get into Sunday, sunshine with a high near 86. Windy, some wind gusts of 15 to 20 miles per hour, and some gusts as high as 30 miles per hour. Sunday night, clear and windy with a low around 55. Going into Monday and Tuesday of next week, mostly sunny days, clear nights. Our daytime high will be in the low to mid 80s, and nighttime lows in the low 50s. And still a little bit windy at times. Conditions remain very dry, fire danger very high. Stage 1 fire restrictions are now in effect on the Tonto National Forest, as well as an emergency recreational shooting order. And with that, there's no building, maintaining, attending, or using a fire, campfire, or stove fire, including charcoal and briquettes, unless it's outside a structure that is provided by the Forest Service within a designated area. No smoking except within an enclosed vehicle or building, a recreation site. No discharging of a firearm, air rifle, or gas gun. Some exemptions do apply. Violators can possibly receive a fine of up to $5,000. So know before you go. Visit the Tonto National Forest website for further info. Enjoy your weekend. And thanks for spending your day with Gila's Kiss FM KQSS 101.9.
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3: Mostly sunny days, clear nights, and wind in the forecast for your weekend. Low Miami, San Carlos, Roosevelt Lake, and the surrounding area looking for mostly sunny with some high clouds. Our daytime high near 90 or low 90s. Nighttime lows will be in the upper 50s. We will see wind gusts of 10 to 15, even up to 20 and 25 miles per hour through the weekend. As we get into Sunday, sunshine with a high near 86. Windy, some wind gusts of 15 to 20 miles per hour, and some gusts as high as 30 miles per hour. Sunday night, clear and windy with a low around 55. Going into Monday and Tuesday of next week, mostly sunny days, clear nights. Our daytime high will be in the low to mid 80s and nighttime lows in the low 50s. And still a little bit windy at times. Conditions remain very dry, fire danger very high. Stage 1 fire restrictions are now in effect on the Tonto National Forest, as well as an emergency recreational shooting order. And with that, there's no building, maintaining, attending, or using a fire, campfire, or stove fire, including charcoal and briquettes, unless it's outside a structure that is provided by the Forest Service within a designated area. No smoking except within an enclosed vehicle or building, a recreation site. No discharging of a firearm, air rifle, or gas gun. Some exemptions do apply. Violators can possibly receive a fine of up to $5,000. So know before you go, visit the Tonto National Forest website for further info. Enjoy your weekend. 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

This public service announcement is brought to you by your friends at KQSS. Feeling lucky? Our Ladies Parish Hall on West Sullivan Street in Miami has bingo, the first

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1: Gila County Weather.
2: Mostly sunny days, clear nights, and wind in the forecast for your weekend. Low Miami, San Carlos, Roosevelt Lake, and the surrounding area looking for mostly sunny with some high clouds. Our daytime high near 90 or low 90s. Nighttime lows will be in the upper 50s. We will see wind gusts of the 10 to 15, even up to 20 and 25 miles per hour through the weekend. As we get into Sunday, sunshine with a high near 86. Windy, some wind gusts of 15 to 20 miles per hour, and some gusts as high as 30 miles per hour. Sunday night, clear and windy with a low around 55. Going into Monday and Tuesday of next week, mostly sunny days, clear nights. Our daytime high will be in the low to mid 80s, and nighttime lows in the low 50s. And still a little bit windy at times. Conditions remain very dry, fire danger very high. Stage 1 fire restrictions are now in effect on the Tonto National Forest, as well as an emergency recreational shooting order. And with that, there's no building, maintaining, attending, or using a fire, campfire, or stove fire, including charcoal and briquettes, unless it's outside a structure that is provided by the Forest Service within a designated area. No smoking except within an enclosed vehicle or building, a recreation site. No discharging of a firearm, air rifle, or gas gun. Some exemptions do apply. Violators can possibly receive a fine of up to $5,000. So know before you go. Visit the Tonto National Forest website for further info. Enjoy your weekend. And thanks for spending your day with Gila's Kiss FM KQSS 101.9.
1: Monster!

Why are you hearing Noisy Clock by the Lawrence Keys Trio instead of The Stream? Because The Stream is down. Why is The Stream down? If I knew that, The Stream wouldn't be down. I've moved up, finding and fixing The Stream, to urgent on the to-do list. Hopefully, you'll be hearing what you came to hear here soon. Why are you hearing Noisy Clock by the Lawrence Keys Trio instead of The Stream? Because The Stream is down. Why is The Stream down? If I knew that, The Stream wouldn't be down. I've moved up, finding it...

Why are you hearing Noisy Clock by the Lawrence Keys Trio instead of The Stream? Because The Stream is down. Why is The Stream down? If I knew that, The Stream wouldn't be down. I've moved up, finding and fixing The Stream, to urgent on the to-do list. Hopefully, you'll be hearing what you came to hear here soon,

0: Why are you hearing Noisy Clock by the Lawrence Keys Trio instead of The Stream? Because The Stream is down. Why is The Stream down? If I knew that, The Stream wouldn't be down. I moved up, finding and fixing The Stream.
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Why are you hearing Noisy Clock by the Lawrence Keys Trio instead of The Stream? Because The Stream is down. Why is The Stream down? If I knew that, The Stream wouldn't be down. I've moved up, finding and fixing The Stream, to urgent on the to-do list. Hopefully, you'll be hearing what you came to hear here soon,